0: and Tyrone on Triple J. She's been the name on everyone's lips and the artist on every DJ's USB. And this week, you could be winning tickets to see her live and in the flesh.
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3: 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Nina Jirachi's back in the country next month with her biggest shows ever in Sydney, Brisbane, Adelaide,

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1: That's Fisher and Tones and I with Favor on Triple J Weekends. Before that, Spacey Jane, I Never See Her, off of their new EP called Exit Wounds. It just dropped on Friday. Check it out if you haven't done so already. And also, don't forget, they are playing a big

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It's Mayatu here in Late Nights. It's currently 1:04 a.m. and we've still got an hour's worth of music here on Late Nights. Next up, we have Miss Holly Hebe with Crying Your Eyes Out. I'll speak to y'all soon.

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1: Are you somebody? Are you somebody? Are you somebody?

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Said I'll lay down and say, trusted what you said. Led you right into me. Know that I was ready.

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Know what I'm saying? Outside is back to what it was, you know what I'm saying? Atlanta, tell you about my run, you know what I'm saying? Ask Pluto back.

0: Morning, Jack James with Triple J News. Socceroos coach Tony Popovic has heaped praise on goalkeeper Patrick Beach after his starring performance in Australia's 2-0 World Cup win over Turkey in the Canadian city of Vancouver. A surprise starter at the expense of captain Matthew Ryan, Beach made 8 saves on tournament debut as goals from Nestori Irinkunda and Connor Metcalf got Australia off to a winning start at the World Cup for the first time since 2006. Popovic says Beach was exceptional under considerable pressure.
1: He looked composed and then he made the saves that he had to make. The quality they have, some wonderful free kicks they took, and he was up to the task. I'm sure he'll probably won't sleep much tonight, and he'll remember this day for a very long time.
0: A woman remains in a critical but stable condition in Sydney's St Vincent Hospital this morning after she was attacked by a shark on Saturday at Coogee Beach in the eastern suburbs. The 35-year-old was bitten on the arms and legs by a white shark. All Randwick and Waverley Council beaches were closed in the wake of the attack, but they're expected to reopen later today. The state government says all measures will be considered to make Sydney's beaches safe.

The Ryans right there shut you out on Triple J Breakfast. It is Luca and Jordan with you. We have just announced your lineup for Rolling Sets 2026. You got Ocean Alley on there. You got Royal Otis on there. You got Violent Soho. You got G Flip. And you do have the Ryans and many, many more. And Jordan, to give away a double.